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1: Yeah, we're back on SportsCenter All Night with tonight's top play, all about more ninth inning magic from the Phillies. 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
2: 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Are you entertained?
3: Meade off the line at third. The pitch. Swing and a high drive. Deep left field. On its way. Back to the wall.
1: The Phillies are just getting it done late. That two-run swat, they follow with a three-run blast, and after falling behind 5-0, get a 10-5 win over the Nats. Sports Radio 94 WIP on that call. Now, could we possibly have a work stoppage in Major League Baseball? Certainly looks like it's going down that road. ESPN MLB reporter Jesse Rogers joining game night on the biggest keys for Major League Baseball's latest CBA proposal.
4: This is all under a salary cap system. That's important to know because the union really doesn't want to negotiate any of the little details within a cap system, but the league is still going to make the offer. They're sort of legally bound to listen to it, the union is. And so today the league unveiled their final phase of a salary cap system. The headline is, if you're a free agent, you can only sign with another team for a maximum contract of 5 years and 15% of the cap, which right now would be, let's say you want to go to another team this offseason, you can sign for 5 years and $202 million. If you want to stay with your own team, you can sign for 6 years. And that's the sort of cornerstone player provision, they're calling it, similar to the Larry Bird exception in the NBA, where a team can retain its own star by offering a sixth year and 16% of its cap.
1: Now, Jeff Passan on what that means to the CBA negotiations.
5: We have to understand that Major League Baseball operates in a world in which Juan Soto is playing under a 15-year, $765 million contract that was gotten in free agency. And so to suggest to players that the max you can get unless you resign with the team is 5 years, and if you resign with the team at six, and the max money you can get is $202 million, if you resign with the team, $265 million, it went over like a lead balloon. And everything goes back for the players to a very simple idea. All of these numbers that they're throwing around, whether it's the cap numbers themselves, whether it's the max contract numbers, there's one number that matters, and it's the amount of money that players would get under this proposed 50-50 split. The union looks at it like, otherwise, we're just moving money from one place to another. And it's the fundamental issue of the cap itself that they're most opposed to, in addition, of course, to some of the tangential things that MLB has proposed.
1: Back to hoops and a special night in the WNBA.
6: Chance Gray averages about 11 minutes, playing about 9 of them. Mabry, 50! Her first 50-point game of her career! What a special night!
7: Incredible.
1: As heard on Amazon Prime, Marina Mabry matched the WNBA scoring record with 53 points to help the Toronto Tempo rout the LA Sparks 125-97. They are an expansion team. Mabry was 17 of 28 from the field, hitting 9 of 18 three-pointers.
6: Kimbuale recognizing way outside up the front of the iron, and it comes down to the Aces. Oh, and way out run, Asia Wilson had to her totals. 32, Jackie Feininger.
1: As heard on NBA TV, Asia Wilson scored 32. Vegas avoids being swept by Dallas 99-84. Chelsea Gray finished with 12 points, 9 assists for the Aces, becoming the fourth player in WNBA history to reach at least 4,500 points and 2,000 assists in her career. She has 2,003 now career assists.
8: And Johnson all the way by herself puts it in.
7: An 11-point lead now for the Storm.
1: Yeah, Flo J. Johnson, as heard on WNBA League Pass, scored a career-high 28 points. Seattle snapped an 11-game skid against New York, 99-88. And sportsmanlike guest list starts with Dan Graziano talking NFL at 7:30 Eastern. DeMarcus Beasley talking World Cup at 8:30 Eastern. And Peter Rosenberg, co-host Don Hahn and Rosenberg, and WWE commentator at 9:15. ESPN Radio, ESPN2, ESPNU, Evan Cohen, Michelle Smallman, and Chris Canny. NHL, Kraken look like they had a deal agreed upon for Jason Robertson with Dallas. He, though, did not agree to it. $15 million he would have got a year over an eight-year span. And don't forget, the Maple Leafs hold the first pick in the NHL draft. That comes later on tonight, where Penn State star Gavin McKenna is expected to be the top overall pick in that NHL draft. We will have a full look back at round one of the NHL draft later on tonight. Coming up, the U.S. wraps group play at the World Cup. We got a reaction to LaMelo being dealt to the Wolves. That's next. This is ESPN Radio.
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2: 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Boopy McLean, man.
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2: 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So that's the only thing that I'm really trying to work through at this point.
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0: Friday, trying to make heads or tails, trying to make sense of this LaMelo deal and where this Hornets team goes from here. Unfortunately, we were supposed to have a special guest with us today, Shroppy, Alex Spellman, young man from North Carolina, who's up at MSG for the U.S. Darts Masters. We were supposed to talk to him yesterday. But of course, when the news broke, we had to try and reschedule. Unfortunately, the players, he's playing the event today. Their schedule changed and he was unable to join us. I love a good barroom game of darts, brother.
1: Oh, yeah. It's a lot of fun. And I'm not great, but I'm also not horrible at darts.
0: Mm-hmm.
1: Like, if you ask me what I'm better at,

0: partake in the fun, make new friends, enjoy a Pepsi, and hang out on the Tito's.
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9: Attention anyone who has had a colonoscopy, endoscopy, or any other scope procedure. If you or a loved one developed a serious infection or health complication after a scope procedure, you may be entitled to significant cash compensation. Dangerous infections have been reported across the country linked to Olympus endoscopes. Olympus scopes may have been defectively designed, and manufacturer instructions may not have been adequate in enabling proper disinfection, putting patients' health at risk. If you or a loved one were hospitalized for a bacterial

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11: Hey, y'all. It's Kyle Bailey coming up on a Friday show. Continued reaction to the LaMelo Ball trade, and what will Jeff Peterson do next? Chip Patterson, Nate Wimberly stop by. We'll see you at 3.

0: Are you challenging me to a walk-off?
1: Oh, yeah. That's a walk-off challenge, my friend.
2: 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It's a walk-off.
3: 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You said that immediately. You know, I know you're a content fiend, scratching your neck at every second of the day, Wes. Yeah. As soon as this trade came through,

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3: 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If it's an older unit with maybe only a few more years of life left, it will be up to you to weigh the benefits of fixing it in the short term against replacing it for the long term. 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

continued reaction to the stunning trade of LaMelo Ball 2 days ago. KB and Flounder with you. Going back to the phone lines here in just a second. In light of so many people texting in, as I think it was QC Wahoo did a couple of minutes ago, to say his 8-year-old daughter was inconsolable, Flounder's in this week for Smoke. Flounder, what was the one for you as a kid? Which one for you as a kid was the first trade?

0: You know, when the world's biggest tournament is hosted on our turf, you got to do it big. And lucky for you, Twin Peaks is built for big games. At the Lodge, it's 29 degrees or nothing. Stay refreshed for the full 90 minutes as Twin Peaks girls keep the rounds coming. From ice-cold 29-degree drafts of Michelob Ultra to the iconic handcrafted spicy margarita made with Casamigos, there's something that'll score with every fan all tournament long. Pair all of that with a menu that's entirely made from scratch, and you've got everything you need to stay fueled for every match. We're talking hand-tossed wings in your choice of 12 sauces or dry rubs, seared-to-order burgers and shareables that beat the brakes off of bar food. 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
1: 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He's got a good run on him. Side by side of the line. Catch it!
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5: All right, I'll go with Sebastian Burhalter, who scored last night for the U.S. men's national team in the 49th minute. It didn't result in a win, but he has had a great showing out there so far in the first three group matches. Hopefully, he's going to be a guy that continues to patrol the midfield at a high level for the U.S. men's national team. And of course, Kyle, I had to select him because where did he go to college?
4: He's a Tar Heel.
5: That's right, baby.
4: I don't know the last time I mentioned the Tampa Rays or the Kansas City Royals on this show, but today I will, because last night Junior Caminero hit not one, not two, but three dongs. Wow. And drove in six runs as the Tampa Bay Rays blasted the Royals 13-2. Anytime you get a three home run game, it's got to make Who Balled Out. So Junior Caminero, three dingers last night, and the Rays whooped the Royals 13-2.
5: Did you see what the Phillies have done in their last three games, by the way?
4: I have. It's rather absurd. I don't like that team. I know you don't like that team either.
5: No, some would say disdain with a passion.
4: Right. Well, they put 10 on the Nationals last night, and I think they've scored, what, 30 combined runs the last three games?
5: Well, it's three straight walk-off wins.
4: Oh, okay. Three straight walk-offs, yeah.
5: So, yeah. And now, don't look now, Braves fans. They're only four back, so the Braves need to start getting it rolling again.
4: Yeah, yeah. Well, and that's the thing, too. Like, it looked for a minute like they were going to run away with this thing, but instead now the Phillies are making a run, and they always had the talent to. And this is what, you know, it's a crazy thing about baseball, is that you

0: 92.7 WFNZ. Can't wait to find out what we have on the docket for Monday's show, because certainly stuff's going to happen. So looking forward to Monday. Want to thank Flounder again for his hard work this week and for the smoke Ludwig stands out there. He is back from vacation on Monday with his full-blown reaction to the LaMelo Ball trade. And I can promise you, he's got a lot bottled up. We offered him a spot calling in yesterday. He didn't want it because he couldn't handle it. He had to sit on it and think about it for a while. So
1: He talked to me after the show. Kyle had to call him for a question. He seems okay. Yeah. I'm not going to say he's good.
0: Wait till there's a hot mic in front of him.
1: Yeah.
0: Wait till there's a hot mic in front of him on Monday.
1: But he's kept it together enough.
0: Yeah.
1: It's not ruining his family vacation. It doesn't seem completely. But I expect some fireworks on Monday.
0: I do too. All right, two phone calls.

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